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1: The glorious mysteries. In the name of the Father, and of the Son, and of the Holy Spirit. Amen. I believe in God, the Father Almighty, creator of heaven and earth, and in Jesus Christ, his only Son, our Lord, who was conceived by the Holy Spirit, born of the Virgin Mary, suffered under Pontius Pilate, was crucified, died, and was buried. He descended into hell, and on the third day he rose again from the dead. He ascended into heaven and is seated at the right hand of God, the Father Almighty. From thence he shall come to judge the living and the dead.
2: I believe in the Holy Spirit, the Holy Catholic Church, the communion of saints, the forgiveness of sins, the resurrection of the body, and life everlasting. Amen.
1: Our Father who art in heaven, hallowed be thy name. Thy kingdom come, thy will be done, on earth as it is in heaven.
2: Give us this day our daily bread, and forgive us our trespasses, as we forgive those who trespass against us. And lead us not into temptation, but deliver us from evil. Amen.
1: Hail Mary, full of grace, the Lord is with thee. Blessed art thou among women, and blessed is the fruit of thy womb, Jesus.
2: Holy Mary, Mother of God, pray for us sinners, now and at the hour of our death. Amen.
1: Hail Mary, full of grace, the Lord is with thee. Blessed art thou among women, and blessed is the fruit of thy womb, Jesus.
2: Holy Mary, Mother of God, pray for us sinners, now and at the hour of our death. Amen.
1: Hail Mary, full of grace, the Lord is with thee. Blessed art thou among women, and blessed is the fruit of thy womb, Jesus.
2: Holy Mary, Mother of God, pray for us sinners, now and at the hour of our death. Amen.
1: Glory be to the Father, and to the Son, and to the Holy Spirit.
2: As it was in the beginning, is now, and ever shall be, world without end. Amen.
1: The first glorious mystery, the resurrection. Our Father who art in heaven, hallowed be thy name. Thy kingdom come, thy will be done, on earth as it is in heaven.
2: Give us this day our daily bread, and forgive us our trespasses, as we forgive those who trespass against us. And lead us not into temptation, but deliver us from evil. Amen.
1: Hail Mary, full of grace, the Lord is with thee. Blessed art thou among women, and blessed is the fruit of thy womb, Jesus.
2: Holy Mary, Mother of God, pray for us sinners, now and at the hour of our death. Amen.
1: Hail Mary, full of grace, the Lord is with thee. Blessed art thou among women, and blessed is the fruit of thy womb, Jesus.
2: Holy Mary, Mother of God, pray for us sinners, now and at the hour of our death. Amen.
1: Hail Mary, full of grace, the Lord is with thee. Blessed art thou among women, and blessed is the fruit of thy womb, Jesus.
2: Holy Mary, Mother of God, pray for us sinners, now and at the hour of our death. Amen.
1: Hail Mary, full of grace, the Lord is with thee. Blessed art thou among women, and blessed is the fruit of thy womb, Jesus.
2: Holy Mary, Mother of God, pray for us sinners, now and at the hour of our death. Amen.
1: Hail Mary, full of grace, the Lord is with thee. Blessed art thou among women, and blessed is the fruit of thy womb, Jesus.
2: Holy Mary, Mother of God, pray for us sinners, now and at the hour of our death. Amen.
1: Hail Mary, full of grace, the Lord is with thee. Blessed art thou among women, and blessed is the fruit of thy womb, Jesus.
2: Holy Mary, Mother of God, pray for us sinners, now and at the hour of our death. Amen.
1: Hail Mary, full of grace, the Lord is with thee. Blessed art thou among women, and blessed is the fruit of thy womb, Jesus.
2: Holy Mary, Mother of God, pray for us sinners, now and at the hour of our death. Amen.
1: Hail Mary, full of grace, the Lord is with thee. Blessed art thou among women, and blessed is the fruit of thy womb, Jesus.
2: Holy Mary, Mother of God, pray for us sinners, now and at the hour of our death. Amen.
1: Hail Mary, full of grace, the Lord is with thee. Blessed art thou among women, and blessed is the fruit of thy womb, Jesus.
2: Holy Mary, Mother of God, pray for us sinners, now and at the hour of our death. Amen.
1: Hail Mary, full of grace, the Lord is with thee. Blessed art thou among women, and blessed is the fruit of thy womb, Jesus.
2: Holy Mary, Mother of God, pray for us sinners, now and at the hour of our death. Amen.
1: Glory be to the Father, and to the Son, and to the Holy Spirit.
2: As it was in the beginning, is now, and ever shall be, world without end. Amen.
3: O my Jesus, forgive us our sins, save us from the fires of hell, and lead all souls to heaven, especially those most in need of your mercy.
1: The second glorious mystery, the Ascension. Our Father who art in heaven, hallowed be thy name. Thy kingdom come, thy will be done, on earth as it is in heaven.
2: Give us this day our daily bread, and forgive us our trespasses, as we forgive those who trespass against us. And lead us not into temptation, but deliver us from evil. Amen.
4: Hail Mary, full of grace, the Lord is with thee. Blessed art thou among women, and blessed is the fruit of thy womb, Jesus.
2: Holy Mary, Mother of God, pray for us sinners, now and at the hour of our death. Amen.
4: Hail Mary, full of grace, the Lord is with thee. Blessed art thou among women, and blessed is the fruit of thy womb, Jesus.
2: Holy Mary, Mother of God, pray for us sinners, now and at the hour of our death. Amen.
4: Hail Mary, full of grace, the Lord is with thee. Blessed art thou among women, and blessed is the fruit of thy womb, Jesus.
2: Holy Mary, Mother of God, pray for us sinners, now and at the hour of our death. Amen.
4: Hail Mary, full of grace, the Lord is with thee. Blessed art thou among women, and blessed is the fruit of thy womb, Jesus.
2: Holy Mary, Mother of God, pray for us sinners, now and at the hour of our death. Amen.
4: Hail Mary, full of grace, the Lord is with thee. Blessed art thou among women, and blessed is the fruit of thy womb, Jesus.
2: Holy Mary, Mother of God, pray for us sinners, now and at the hour of our death. Amen.
4: Hail Mary, full of grace, the Lord is with thee. Blessed art thou among women, and blessed is the fruit of thy womb, Jesus.
2: Holy Mary, Mother of God, pray for us sinners, now and at the hour of our death. Amen.
4: Hail Mary, full of grace, the Lord is with thee. Blessed art thou among women, and blessed is the fruit of thy womb, Jesus.
2: Holy Mary, Mother of God, pray for us sinners, now and at the hour of our death. Amen.
4: Hail Mary, full of grace, the Lord is with thee. Blessed art thou among women, and blessed is the fruit of thy womb, Jesus.
2: Holy Mary, Mother of God, pray for us sinners, now and at the hour of our death. Amen.
4: Hail Mary, full of grace, the Lord is with thee. Blessed art thou among women, and blessed is the fruit of thy womb, Jesus.
2: Holy Mary, Mother of God, pray for us sinners, now and at the hour of our death. Amen.
4: Hail Mary, full of grace, the Lord is with thee. Blessed art thou among women, and blessed is the fruit of thy womb, Jesus.
2: Holy Mary, Mother of God, pray for us sinners, now and at the hour of our death. Amen.
1: Glory be to the Father, and to the Son, and to the Holy Spirit.
2: As it was in the beginning, is now, and ever shall be, world without end. Amen.
3: O my Jesus, forgive us our sins, save us from the fires of hell, and lead all souls to heaven, especially those most in need of your mercy.
1: The third glorious mystery, the descent of the Holy Spirit. Our Father who art in heaven, hallowed be thy name. Thy kingdom come, thy will be done, on earth as it is in heaven.
2: Give us this day our daily bread, and forgive us our trespasses, as we forgive those who trespass against us. And lead us not into temptation, but deliver us from evil. Amen.
4: Hail Mary, full of grace, the Lord is with thee. Blessed art thou among women, and blessed is the fruit of thy womb, Jesus.
2: Holy Mary, Mother of God, pray for us sinners, now and at the hour of our death. Amen.
4: Hail Mary, full of grace, the Lord is with thee. Blessed art thou among women, and blessed is the fruit of thy womb, Jesus.
2: Holy Mary, Mother of God, pray for us sinners, now and at the hour of our death. Amen.
4: Hail Mary, full of grace, the Lord is with thee. Blessed art thou among women, and blessed is the fruit of thy womb, Jesus.
2: Holy Mary, Mother of God, pray for us sinners, now and at the hour of our death. Amen.
4: Hail Mary, full of grace, the Lord is with thee. Blessed art thou among women, and blessed is the fruit of thy womb, Jesus.
2: Holy Mary, Mother of God, pray for us sinners, now and at the hour of our death. Amen.
4: Hail Mary, full of grace, the Lord is with thee. Blessed art thou among women, and blessed is the fruit of thy womb, Jesus.
2: Holy Mary, Mother of God, pray for us sinners, now and at the hour of our death. Amen.
4: Hail Mary, full of grace, the Lord is with thee. Blessed art thou among women, and blessed is the fruit of thy womb, Jesus.
2: Holy Mary, Mother of God, pray for us sinners, now and at the hour of our death. Amen.
4: Hail Mary, full of grace, the Lord is with thee. Blessed art thou among women, and blessed is the fruit of thy womb, Jesus.
2: Holy Mary, Mother of God, pray for us sinners, now and at the hour of our death. Amen.
4: Hail Mary, full of grace, the Lord is with thee. Blessed art thou among women, and blessed is the fruit of thy womb, Jesus.
2: Holy Mary, Mother of God, pray for us sinners, now and at the hour of our death. Amen.
4: Hail Mary, full of grace, the Lord is with thee. Blessed art thou among women, and blessed is the fruit of thy womb, Jesus.
2: Holy Mary, Mother of God, pray for us sinners, now and at the hour of our death. Amen.
4: Hail Mary, full of grace, the Lord is with thee. Blessed art thou among women, and blessed is the fruit of thy womb, Jesus.
2: Holy Mary, Mother of God, pray for us sinners, now and at the hour of our death. Amen.
1: Glory be to the Father, and to the Son, and to the Holy Spirit.
2: As it was in the beginning, is now, and ever shall be, world without end. Amen.
3: O my Jesus, forgive us our sins.
5: Save us from the fires of hell and lead all souls to heaven, especially those most in need of your mercy.
4: The fourth glorious mystery, the Assumption of the Blessed Virgin Mary. Our Father who art in heaven, hallowed be thy name. Thy kingdom come, thy will be done, on earth as it is in heaven.
2: Give us this day our daily bread, and forgive us our trespasses, as we forgive those who trespass against us. And lead us not into temptation, but deliver us from evil. Amen.
6: Hail Mary, full of grace, the Lord is with thee. Blessed art thou among women, and blessed is the fruit of thy womb, Jesus.
2: Holy Mary, Mother of God, pray for us sinners, now and at the hour of our death. Amen.
6: Hail Mary, full of grace, the Lord is with thee. Blessed art thou among women, and blessed is the fruit of thy womb, Jesus.
2: Holy Mary, Mother of God, pray for us sinners, now and at the hour of our death. Amen.
6: Hail Mary, full of grace, the Lord is with thee. Blessed art thou among women, and blessed is the fruit of thy womb, Jesus.
2: Holy Mary, Mother of God, pray for us sinners, now and at the hour of our death. Amen.
6: Hail Mary, full of grace, the Lord is with thee. Blessed art thou among women, and blessed is the fruit of thy womb, Jesus.
2: Holy Mary, Mother of God, pray for us sinners, now and at the hour of our death. Amen.
6: Hail Mary, full of grace, the Lord is with thee. Blessed art thou among women, and blessed is the fruit of thy womb, Jesus.
2: Holy Mary, Mother of God, pray for us sinners, now and at the hour of our death. Amen.
6: Hail Mary, full of grace, the Lord is with thee. Blessed art thou among women, and blessed is the fruit of thy womb, Jesus.
2: Holy Mary, Mother of God, pray for us sinners, now and at the hour of our death. Amen.
6: Hail Mary, full of grace, the Lord is with thee. Blessed art thou among women, and blessed is the fruit of thy womb, Jesus.
2: Holy Mary, Mother of God, pray for us sinners, now and at the hour of our death. Amen.
6: Hail Mary, full of grace, the Lord is with thee. Blessed art thou among women, and blessed is the fruit of thy womb, Jesus.
2: Holy Mary, Mother of God, pray for us sinners, now and at the hour of our death. Amen.
6: Hail Mary, full of grace, the Lord is with thee. Blessed art thou among women, and blessed is the fruit of thy womb, Jesus.
2: Holy Mary, Mother of God, pray for us sinners, now and at the hour of our death. Amen.
6: Hail Mary, full of grace, the Lord is with thee. Blessed art thou among women, and blessed is the fruit of thy womb, Jesus.
2: Holy Mary, Mother of God, pray for us sinners, now and at the hour of our death. Amen.
4: Glory be to the Father, and to the Son, and to the Holy Spirit.
2: As it was in the beginning, is now, and ever shall be, world without end. Amen.
3: O my Jesus, forgive us our sins, save us from the fires of hell, and lead all souls to heaven, especially those most in need of your mercy.
4: The fifth glorious mystery, the coronation of the Blessed Virgin Mary.
5: Our Father who art in heaven, hallowed be thy name. Thy kingdom come, thy will be done, on earth as it is in heaven.
2: Give us this day our daily bread, and forgive us our trespasses, as we forgive those who trespass against us. And lead us not into temptation, but deliver us from evil. Amen.
6: Hail Mary, full of grace, the Lord is with thee. Blessed art thou among women, and blessed is the fruit of thy womb, Jesus.
2: Holy Mary, Mother of God, pray for us sinners, now and at the hour of our death. Amen.
6: Hail Mary, full of grace, the Lord is with thee. Blessed art thou among women, and blessed is the fruit of thy womb, Jesus.
2: Holy Mary, Mother of God, pray for us sinners, now and at the hour of our death. Amen.
6: Hail Mary, full of grace, the Lord is with thee. Blessed art thou among women, and blessed is the fruit of thy womb, Jesus.
2: Holy Mary, Mother of God, pray for us sinners, now and at the hour of our death. Amen.
6: Hail Mary, full of grace, the Lord is with thee. Blessed art thou among women, and blessed is the fruit of thy womb, Jesus.
2: Holy Mary, Mother of God, pray for us sinners, now and at the hour of our death. Amen.
6: Hail Mary, full of grace, the Lord is with thee. Blessed art thou among women, and blessed is the fruit of thy womb, Jesus.
2: Holy Mary, Mother of God, pray for us sinners, now and at the hour of our death. Amen.
6: Hail Mary, full of grace, the Lord is with thee. Blessed art thou among women, and blessed is the fruit of thy womb, Jesus.
2: Holy Mary, Mother of God, pray for us sinners, now and at the hour of our death. Amen.
6: Hail Mary, full of grace, the Lord is with thee. Blessed art thou among women, and blessed is the fruit of thy womb, Jesus.
2: Holy Mary, Mother of God, pray for us sinners, now and at the hour of our death. Amen.
6: Hail Mary, full of grace, the Lord is with thee. Blessed art thou among women, and blessed is the fruit of thy womb, Jesus.
2: Holy Mary, Mother of God, pray for us sinners, now and at the hour of our death. Amen.
6: Hail Mary, full of grace, the Lord is with thee. Blessed art thou among women, and blessed is the fruit of thy womb, Jesus.
2: Holy Mary, Mother of God, pray for us sinners, now and at the hour of our death. Amen.
7: Hail Mary, full of grace, the Lord is with thee. Blessed art thou among women, and blessed is the fruit of thy womb, Jesus.
2: Holy Mary, Mother of God, pray for us sinners, now and at the hour of our death. Amen.
7: Glory be to the Father, and to the Son, and to the Holy Spirit.
2: As it was in the beginning, is now, and ever shall be, world without end. Amen.
3: O my Jesus, forgive us our sins. 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

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Good morning, it's Larry, just after 6 o'clock. Welcome in. 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

Justin Timberlake, EZ 99.1. Got your chance to escape to the Cape all summer long. 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Feel good favorites continue with Michael Martin Murphy. Here's Wildfire.

0: Easy 99.1. It is 6:21. It is Wednesday, June 10th, and on this day back in 1692, the first Salem witch hanging begins. It happens. In 1752, Benjamin Franklin flies a kite during a thunderstorm to demonstrate the connection between electricity and lightning. In 1977, Apple Computer ships its first Apple II computers. And in 2007, The Sopranos series finale airs on HBO with the infamous cut to black ending. Let's turn it over to Andy Carbone. He's got a 99-second news update brought to you by South Coast Health. 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Morning, Andy.
1: Thank you, Larry. Good morning, everyone. It's a mild 63 degrees under scattered clouds in Boston. I'm Andy Carbone with your easy 99.1, 99-second update. Attleboro police have recently responded to 27 incidents of juveniles recklessly riding e-bikes. A 16-year-old was charged after driving head-on toward a police cruiser and trying to provoke a pursuit. Two other juveniles were arrested after trying to break into a police storage area to steal that seized e-bike. Police said behavior includes playing chicken with drivers, popping wheelies in opposing lanes, and riding in and out of traffic. All three candidates for governor here in the Commonwealth, Governor Maura Healey, and Republican challengers Mike Minow and Brian Shortsleeve, have declined requests for 5 years of tax returns. While state law does not require candidates to release these documents, this comes after all three have promised transparency in their campaign. The tax returns can provide insight into the money they have available to shape their ability to get their message out to the voters. Hampshire College in Amherst is now planning to open for a final fall semester after reaching an agreement in principle for a loan from a philanthropic partner. College officials say the money would support the wind down of the campus operations. However, the school is still expected to close after the fall semester. And archaeologists are digging in at the Bunker Hill battlefield in Charlestown for remnants of the events in 1775. Researchers have already found artifacts, including a gun flint and a key, and they say the dig could uncover relics, parts of the fort, and possibly remains of fallen soldiers. The work is part of Bunker Hill 250 events ahead of the June 17th anniversary. Elsewhere news around the nation this morning, a federal lawsuit has been filed to stop a UFC event planned for the White House grounds on June 14th, which happens to be President Donald Trump's 80th birthday. In sports, in St. Petersburg last night, the Red Sox dropped their third straight after being topped by the Tampa Bay Rays 4-3. At Tropicana Field this afternoon, the Sox wrap up this three-game series with the Rays. First pitch is at 1:10. And at Madison Square Garden tonight, it's game four of the NBA Finals as the New York Knicks take on the San Antonio Spurs at 8:30. The Knicks lead this best-of-seven series 2-1.
2: Making your ride easy with a report on the roads from the Wareham Ford Traffic Center.
1: Taking the first look at the midweek Wednesday morning commute. It's going to be a hot and humid day today. You're going to need to get the AC cranking. Expressway northbound's bumper to bumper. East Milton Square to Southampton Street. HOV lane busy at the exit. 18 minutes into Boston. Route 3 northbound seeing some delays from Route 18 in Weymouth up toward Union Street and Braintree. Lower 93 north backing up from Route 37 and Braintree trying to get to the split. Lower 93 south reduced speeds passing Route 24 in Randolph. 24 North is crowded, Route 140 in Taunton to 44 in Raynham, Route 27 in Brockton, past Route 139 in Stoughton. 95 North slows from 295 in Attleboro, the Mansfield rest area. Then from the Dennis River pass in Canton, the ramps at 128-93. 295 northbound, there's volume reaching the ramps to 95 in Attleboro. Traveling on and off the Cape with the Bourne and Sagamore bridges, no major worries for you at the moment. 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
6: Mix of clouds and sunshine today, breezy and warm. Temperatures this afternoon reaching highs in the low to middle part of the 80s. Chance of showers, even rumbles of thunder here tonight. Otherwise, mostly cloudy, areas of fog late, low 60s. Morning fog Thursday. Otherwise, mix of clouds and sun. Hot and humid tomorrow with a chance for a few late day showers and storms. Highs upper 80s. Mix of clouds and sun and low 80s on Friday. Chance of showers, even storms again overnight Friday night into early Saturday. Sunny, warm Saturday afternoon, low to mid 80s. Sunny and mid 80s Sunday. I'm meteorologist Ken Boone at the Weather Channel.
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St. Elmo's Fire, UC 99.1. Normally, when you get up in age, we'll say, you know, I'm maybe 80 years old, 81. You want to kind of settle down and kind of take in just relaxation and whatnot. Not Rod Stewart. He is still touring strong as we speak. Here's tonight's The Nights. Easy 99.1.

0: Talking in Memphis. 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It's Larry. It is 6:51.
1: Do you like apples?
0: I do, actually. And interesting story about apples. A rare apple is drawing people to New Zealand at a produce market. A rare Chimera apple. This is a half red, half yellow apple that's drawing attention because the colors are literally split right down the middle. So if you want to see what this thing looks like, just Google that. Chimera apple, and you'll see this thing. The apple was found in a delivery at the Sunshine Corner Market last month, and the store owner says people have gone home, told their other half, and they didn't believe it, so they had to come back with them, and a lot of people are getting really excited about this, taking photos of it, and it's just captured people's imagination. It's weird. It's like you take two apples, cut them down the middle, glue them together, and that's what it is. So this particular kind of apple occurs less than one in a million due to a genetic mutation. So, yeah, if you like apples, check it out online on Google. Chimera apples. And here we go.
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0: 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Morning, Andy. How are those roads looking?
3: Area highways getting worse on this midweek Wednesday morning commute. Expressway North, stop and go, split to Southampton Street. HOV lane backed up once you pass the gas tank. 24 minutes into the city. Route 3 northbound now dealing with delays from Derby Street to Hingham. Heading up to the expressway 3 southbound now slowing from Route 6 to Sagamore Bridge. Lawn Avenue South has reduced speeds coming off the expressway to Ponkapog and Milton. Traveling on 24 northbound, it's crowded Route 140 in Taunton to 44 in Raynham. Route 27 in Brockton past Route 139 in Stoughton. 95 North slows from 123 in Attleboro to Route 140 Foxborough, south of Main Street, Sharon to Route 1, and from the Dead End Tree Overpass in Canton to the ramps at 128-93. 195 eastbounds below the speed limit from Route 20 in Wareham to the ramps at 495. 295 northbound, lots of company with you reaching the ramps to 95 in Attleboro. 25 eastbound now crawling from Route 6 to the Bourne Bridge. On the Cave, 20 southbound stall coming off the Bourne Bridge, getting around the Bourne Rotary. 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
2: I've heard people say that too much of anything is not good for you, baby. 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

0: Sir Elton John, Easy 99.1. It is 7:21. So as year by year goes by, we have new babies coming into the world in kind of a difficult situation. Some people, the names come so easily, and others, it's like it literally comes down to when the birth happens, or sometimes, you know, a couple days in the hospital there, you're like, what do we name this kid? But they get inspirations from different places. So the name trends happening right now, inspired by K-pop's and beloved 90s and Y2K shows for some of the popular baby names right now. So let's see, baby names entering their soft era. Parents are opting for softer sounds and vowel endings like Alonzo, Amos, and Milo for boys, and Rosalina, Ura, and Ines for girls. But we got the top five girl names right now. We have Charlotte for number five, Sophia, number four, Ileana, number three, Amelia for number two, and Olivia is the number one baby name for girls. For guys, for boys, got Mateo for number five, Elijah, number four, number three, Oliver, number two, Liam, and number one, Noah. So those are the top trend baby names as we speak for 2026. Let's turn it over to Andy Carboni. He's got our 99-second news update brought to you by Kitchen Sales, located at 60 Manley Street in West Bridgewater. 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Good morning, Andy.
1: Thanks, Larry. Good morning. It's 67 degrees in Boston. I'm Andy Carboni with your Easy 99.1 99-second update. Massachusetts Chief Public Defender is demanding a review of all cases involving the officers in the Karen Reed case. It would specifically focus on former State Police Trooper Michael Proctor and former Canton Police Sergeant John Good. This comes after Reed filed a lawsuit last week over racist and sexist text messages sent by the disgraced officers. Reed claims Proctor and Good were driven by misogyny in their efforts to frame her for the murder of her boyfriend, Boston Police Officer John O'Keefe. Last year, a jury acquitted Reed of second-degree murder after a previous jury was split, leading to a mistrial. Barnesville police are searching for a man who attacked his girlfriend and threatened to attack their two-year-old son on Monday night. The woman managed to escape the home and drove to police headquarters for help. Officers converged on the resident and found the toddler safe, but no sign of the suspect. The mother and child were reunited at Cape Cod Hospital in Hyannis, where she was being treated for injuries. Despite the efforts of several officers, drones, and canine units, the suspect is still at large. Rhode Island Governor Dan McKee and officials with the Rhode Island Department of Transportation will hold a press conference today regarding the Washington Bridge rebuild. The bridge was shut down 2 years ago after safety concerns, and it was demolished so a new span could be built. And the average price of gas in the Bay State is down 10 cents from a week ago. AAA reporting it's currently $4.25 a gallon, while the national average is down 11 cents from a week ago to $4.15 a gallon. Elsewhere, news around the nation and the world this morning. Iran has launched efforts on attacks on U.S. bases in the Middle East in response to earlier U.S. strikes. In sports, Peyton Tolley gave up 4 runs in 6 innings as the Red Sox came up short in a 4-3 loss to Tampa Bay Rays last night in the Sunshine State. The Red Sox look to avoid the series sweep, playing the Rays in a matinee this afternoon in Florida at 1:10 with Jake Bennett on the bump for Boston. The Patriots will hold day two of their 3-day mandatory minicamp workouts today at Gillette Stadium. And Rumor Revolution returned to action after the World Cup break on July 22nd in Foxborough, entertaining Toronto FC. The first World Cup game locally will be on Saturday night at Boston Stadium, with Haiti going up against Scotland in group stage play.
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1: Taking the latest look at the Wednesday morning commute, Expressway North packed in, split to Southampton Street, HOV lane backed up by the gas tank at 35 minutes into Boston. Route 3 northbound delays begin Derby Street and Hingham to a crash in the left lane before Union Street and Braintree. 3 south slowing from the scenic highway to the Sagamore Bridge. Lower 93 north backs up Route 37 in Braintree trying to get to the split. Lower 93 south has reduced speeds coming off the expressway to Ponkapog and Milton. Traveling on 24 northbound, get crowded from Route 140 in Taunton to 44 in Raynham, 495 to an accident after Route 104 in Bridgewater, then slow again from Route 27 in Brockton past Route 139 in Stoughton. 128 northbound is tied up 95 in Canton past Route 109 in Dedham. 95 north slows from 123 in Attleboro to Route 140 Foxborough, South Main Street Sharon to Route 1, then from the Cody Street on-ramp from Walpole to the ramps to 128 and 93 in Canton. Route 140 northbound, vehicles gone off the road into the woods after Church Street in New Bedford. 195 eastbound below the speed limit from Route 20 in Wareham to the ramps at 495. If you are traveling on 295 northbound, there's lots of company with you reaching the ramps to 95 in Attleboro. 495 south, disabled vehicle before Bay Street in Taunton. 25 eastbound, crawling from the scenic highway to the Bourne Bridge on the Cape. 20 southbound, stall coming off the Bourne Bridge, getting around the Bourne Rotary. Sanders Road east and westbound, starting to get packed in, approaching the upper Cape Deck High School. 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
5: Breezy warm force here today. Mix of clouds and sun. Winds gusting out of the southwest at times to 20 to 25 miles per hour. Low to mid-80s this afternoon. Chance of showers, even a rumble of thunder tonight. Otherwise, mostly cloudy with areas of fog. Low 60s. It'll be hot and humid tomorrow. Morning fog. Mix of clouds and sun. Scattered late-day showers, storms possible. Highs on Thursday in the upper part of the 80s. Friday, mix of clouds and sun. Highs low 80s. Chance of showers, even storms again. Overnight Friday night into early Saturday. I'm meteorologist Ken Boone at the Weather Channel.
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0: know you miss me. Culture Club. I know you miss Easy 99.1. I know you miss me blind. It is 7:51. It is National Iced Tea Day. So what a coincidence. I just happen to have my iced tea with me right now. And it's been around for quite a while. I mean, tea, the oldest tea remains, 453 BC. That's how long ago that's been around. And they found 2,400-year-old tea in a royal tomb in the Shandong province. But how did iced tea come about? Well, iced tea was introduced at the World's Fair in St. Louis by a tea merchant. This was in 1904, who planned to serve hot tea. However, the sudden heat wave prompted fairgoers to become uninterested in the beverage. So to save, like, I cut all this tea, what am I going to do with it? He added ice to it, and then people started lining up to taste the wonderful new drink, and it is consumed by 50 billion glasses of tea per year. So yeah, iced tea, pretty popular still. So I want to know on the Reader's Hardwood Supply text line, what is your favorite iced tea? How do you like it? Do you like to homebrew it yourself? There's so many different ways to get iced tea. You can get it, you can buy it, you can do the tea bags, whatever. But I want to know what your favorite iced tea is. Let me know on the Reader's Hardwood Supply text line, 508-746-9991.
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0: 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Start hearing life again. Morning, Andy. How are those roads looking?
2: Thanks, Larry. Of course, this wackiness is going to happen on a midweek Wednesday. It's that time in the morning. Both sides of the expressway now having problems. Northbound a parking lot from the split to Southampton Street, HOV Lane, back up near the gas tank, 35 minutes into the city. Southbound busy, Columbia Road to Freeport Street, 14 minutes, tunnel to the split. Route 3 northbound, there are delays from Derby Street and Hingham to the scene of an earlier crash before Union Street and Braintree. Delays continue up to the split. 3 southbound slowing from Herring Pond Road, Plymouth, to the Sagamore Bridge. Lower 93 north backing up Route 28 and Randolph trying to get to the expressway. Lower 93 south, reduced speeds coming off the expressway to a crash in the right lane before Route 28. Delays continue. Ponca Park at Milton, the 95 in Canton. 128 northbound tied up from 95 to Route 109 in Dedham. Route 16 Newton to Route 20 in Waltham. 128 southbound below the speed limit from Route 20 down to Route 30 in West. 24 north crowded, 495 in Raynham. Past Route 104 in Bridgewater where an accident scene is being cleared. And delays continue. 123 in Brockton getting up past Route 139 in Stoughton. 95 north slows 295 in Ann Arbor to Route 140 Foxville. South Main Street Sharon to a crash to breakdown late before Route 1. They slow again from the Coney Street on ramp in Walpole to the ramps at 120 and 93 in Canton. Route 140 northbound, the crash has been cleared after Church Street in New Bedford. 195 eastbound still showing heavy volume from Route 20 and Wareham to the ramps at 495. 195 westbound, that's now stalled from 114A in Seekonk trying to get to the state line. 295 northbound hit the brakes at the ramps to 95 in Attleboro. 495 south, disabled vehicles being cleared before Bay Street in Taunton. 25 eastbound crawling from Route 6 to the Bourne Bridge. Sitting Highway eastbound, a tough ride from Herring Pond Road, Bourne to the Sagamore Bridge. Sitting Highway westbound slows from Nynedale Road, Bourne, getting over toward Grandma's Rotary on the Cape. 20 southbound stall coming off the Bourne Bridge, getting around the Bourne Rotary. Driving on Route 6 eastbound, there's a breakdown off to the left at Chase Road in Sandwich. Sanders Road east and westbound, that's a rough ride as you approach the upper Cape Tech High School. 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

0: Beach Boys. Kokomo, Easy 99.1. Getting closer and closer to actual summertime. And look at that. It's National Iced Tea Day. So enjoy it. And I'm asking you, how do you like your iced tea? Let me know on the Reader's Harvard Supply text line 508-746-9991. This person says, homemade. Got spring water, tea bags, cut up, fresh peaches, and let it brew in the sun. Oh, yeah. Love that. Let's go to the phones. How about you?
1: Honestly, for years, it has to be lemon Lipton iced tea. I've had it for years, come from a big family. Come cookout time, Lipton iced tea with lemon, nice salad, nice burger. Can't beat it.
0: Oh,
1: can't
0: okay. Beat it. All right. Yeah, because you have, like, your regular iced tea, and then, yeah, of course, you have the flavors. You have lemon, you have peach, you have, I mean, there's so many different combinations you can do. So you're strictly lemon.
1: Yeah, strictly lemon iced tea, ice cold. Oh, nice salad, nice burger, hot dog.
0: All right, cool. Yeah. What's your name?
1: My name's Big John from Fairhaven. I just brought my granddaughter off to school. She goes to Catholic school there. Sixth grade. 12 years old, going on 22 now.
0: I believe it, yeah. Well, Big John, you have a great day today. And, keep cool today. And today's National Iced Tea Day, so make sure you grab one.
1: Oh, definitely, without a doubt. And your show's excellent. Every morning I listen to you faithfully, every morning, you know, every day, actually. So just keep up the good work. I grew up with the 70s, so I like hearing all the Motown and the 70s, 80s, and my 90s music. And bring back some great, great moments, I should say.
0: Well, Big John, I appreciate that, and we appreciate having you as a listener.
1: Thank you so much. I deeply appreciate it. Have a great day.

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0: Cliff Richard, Easy 99.1. It is 8:24. So a Pennsylvania man has joined an elite group of skydivers who have jumped in all 50 states. Benjamin Kellogg, 65, he made his first skydive attempt and was successful many times over back in 2004 at Skydive Ricks in Petersburg, Ohio, just before his 43rd birthday. And years later, here we are. He's completed jumps in 35 states, so he spent the last year traveling across country to finish the challenge, completing his final state jump in Rhode Island and becoming one of the 30 people known to have achieved this milestone. He continues to skydive regularly, and he often helps introduce beginners to the sport. So congratulations to him. Skydiving in all 50 states, that's 50 more than I would. I have this deathly fear of heights. Just thinking about that makes me... But good for him. Let's turn it over to Andy Carbone. He's got a 99-second news update presented by Aspire Dermatology. 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
1: Thank you, Larry. Good morning, everyone. It is 71 degrees under mostly sunny skies in Boston. I'm Andy Carbone with your Easy 99.1, 99-second update. A 32-year-old woman from Quincy has been charged in connection with a hit-and-run on Monday morning in Pelham, New Hampshire. Police say Leah Wilson hit a motorcyclist three times in a rotary. That motorcyclist suffered non-life-threatening injuries. Wilson was later arrested on charges including assault with a deadly weapon, reckless operation, and speeding. Federal authorities announced yesterday that 26 alleged members of the Trinitarios gang faces charges in connection with a series of murder investigations in Essex County. It's believed they were involved in five murders and 19 attempted murders in the past decade. The Dominican-based Trinitarios is considered one of the most dangerous gangs in the United States. More domestic violence deaths are being reported here in Massachusetts as new data reveals domestic violence-related manslaughter cases increase nearly 20%. That brought the number of cases to its highest number within the last 5 years. Fortunately, simple arrests and aggravated assault cases were down. And riders were briefly stuck on a roller coaster on Monday at Canopy Lake Park in Salem, New Hampshire. According to park officials, the ride unexpectedly stopped, leaving people stranded for about 10 minutes, about 10 feet above the ground. The roller coaster's safety system was inspected before the ride was restarted. The cause of the stoppage still under investigation. Elsewhere in news around the nation this morning, President Donald Trump is set to sign an immigration enforcement funding bill today that will fund ICE and Border Patrol through the end of his second term. In sports, at Tropicana Field last night, the Red Sox made it 4 losses in their last 5 games, falling to the Tampa Bay Rays 4-3. In St. Petersburg this afternoon, the local 9 play the final game of their 6-game road trip, trying to reel in the Rays' first pitches at 1-10. In Las Vegas last night, game 4 of the Stanley Cup Finals saw the Carolina Hurricanes beat the Vegas Golden Knights 5-3. In North Carolina tomorrow night, it will be game 5, with these teams tied 2 games apiece in the best-of-7 series.
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1: Taking the latest look at the Wednesday morning commute, Expressway North, bumper to bumper, split to Southampton Street, HOV lane, backed up before the gas tank, 38 minutes into

0: Attleboro to Route 140 Foxborough, South Main Street Sharon to the scene of an earlier accident before Route 1, then from the Coney Shadar and Walpole to the ramps to 128-93 in Canton. 195 eastbound, heavy volume from Route 20 in Wareham, getting to the ramps at 495. 195 westbound is stalled from 114A in Seacock, getting to the state line. 295 northbound, that's busy approaching 95 in Attleboro. 25 eastbound, crawling from Route 6 to the Bourne Bridge. Scenic Highway eastbound, a rough ride from Herring Pond Road Bourne to the Sagamore Bridge. Scenic Highway westbound, slowing from Nindale Road Bourne, getting over to the Bourne Bridge. On the Cape, 20 southbound stall coming off the Bourne Bridge, getting around the Bourne Rotary. Route 6 eastbound, the breakdown's been cleared at Chase Road in Sandwich. If you're traveling on Sandwich Road east and westbound, there's still some heavy volume approaching the upper Cape Tech High School. 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
3: Mix of clouds and sunshine today, breezy and warm. Temperatures this afternoon reaching highs in the low to middle part of the 80s. Chance of showers, even rumbles of thunder here tonight. Otherwise, mostly cloudy, areas of fog late, low 60s. Morning fog Thursday. Otherwise, mix of clouds and sun. Hot and humid tomorrow with a chance for a few late day showers and storms. Highs upper 80s. Mix of clouds and sun and low 80s on Friday. Chance of showers, even storms again overnight Friday night into early Saturday. Sunny, warm Saturday afternoon, low to mid 80s. Sunny and mid 80s Sunday. I'm meteorologist Ken Boone at the Weather Channel.
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0: Well, a fundraising campaign in Lexington, Kentucky has raised more than $40,000 this year to help pay off student lunch debt in Fayette County Schools. 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
0: 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Morning, Andy. How are those roads looking?
2: Thanks, Larry. Wrapping up the midweek Wednesday morning commute, expressway northbound stop and go split to Southampton Street, then from the Mass Pike into the O'Neill Tunnel. The HOV lane's backed up before the gas tank at 45 minutes into the city. Southbound expressway, busy Columbia Road to Freeport Street, 13 minutes tunnel to the split. Route 3 northbound delays begin from the scene of a crash that's been moved off to the breakdown lane after Route 18 in Weymouth getting up to the expressway. 3 southbound slowing from Herring Pond Road, Plymouth, getting to the Sagamore Bridge. Lorna 3 North backs up Route 20 Randolph, getting over to the Braintree split. Lorna 3 South reduced speed coming off the expressway to 95 in Canton. 120 northbound tied up from 95 Route 109 in Dedham. The accident after University Avenue Westwood is gone. Delays continue Kendrick Street Needham, Route 20 in Waltham. 128 southbound below the speed from Route 20 down to Route 30 in Weston. 24 North congested Harrison Boulevard, Avon to the Randolph merge. 95 North slows 152 in North Attleboro. 495 Mansfield, South Main Street Sharon to the ramps to 128 and 93 in Canton. 195 westbound is stalled at the state line. 25 eastbound crawling from the Scenic Highway to the Bourne Bridge. Traveling the Scenic Highway eastbound, that's backed up from Herring Pond Road, Bourne to the Sagamore Bridge. Scenic Highway westbound, a tough ride from Nindale Road, Bourne over to Grandma's Rotary. On the Cape, 20 southbound stall coming off the Bourne Bridge, getting around the Bourne Rotary. 28 north and southbound, seeing some volume building between Route 130 and Mashpee and the Mashpee Rotary. And Route 6 east and westbound, work crews are now set up between Route 6A and Truro and Noss Road in Eastham till 6 o'clock tonight. Or construction. 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I'm Andy Carboni.
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0: Laura Brannigan, Easy 99.1. It is 9:24. It is Wednesday, June 10th, and on this day back in 1692, the first Salem witch hanging happens. 1752, Benjamin Franklin flies a kite during a thunderstorm to demonstrate the connection between lightning and electricity. 1977, Apple computer ships its first Apple II computers. And in 2007, The Sopranos series finale airs on HBO with its infamous cut to black ending. I will never forget that. I remember watching The Sopranos. I was actually in a dark room watching that. And then when that happened, I sat there for about 15 minutes and went, "You've got to be kidding me." But that's how certain finales just work. But more feel-good favorites on the way next, coming up on Easy 99.1.
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5: Breezy warm force here today. Mix of clouds and sun. Winds gusting out of the southwest at times to 20 to 25 miles per hour. Low to mid-80s this afternoon. Chance of showers, even a rumble of thunder tonight. Otherwise, mostly cloudy with areas of fog. Low 60s. It'll be hot and humid tomorrow. Morning fog, mix of clouds and sun. Scattered late-day showers, storms possible. Highs on Thursday in the upper part of the 80s. Friday, mix of clouds and sun. Highs low 80s. Chance of showers, even storms again. Overnight Friday night into early Saturday. I'm meteorologist Ken Boone at the Weather Channel.
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0: The Eagles, ZZ99.1, it is 9:51. Good morning to Rob Hogan.
1: Hello.
0: Welcome in.
1: What's going on in here?
0: Nothing. I'm just welcoming
1: nothing?
0: You in.
1: You're doing nothing?
0: I'm wrapping up and you're starting up.
1: Oh.
0: So that's how it rolls here.
1: You want to continue? Is that what you're doing?
0: If I had to. I mean, it's not the first time.
1: All right. I got my swim trunks in the car.
0: Remember when the blizzard happened? That was a good time. You got trapped. You couldn't move.
1: Yeah, that was not. That was
0: you got, what was that? What did you say? You have swim trunks what?
1: In the car.
0: You have an emergency pair of swim trunks just in case?
1: Yes, I do.
0: A pool and or beach just to
1: rise. And a towel.
0: Good. That's smart thinking.
1: Yep.
0: Because that would stink. You know, you get your swimsuit on, you go swimming, and be like, all right, got to dry up. Oh, that's right.
1: I'm always ready. Always ready.
0: What do you prefer? Are you more of a beach person or a pool person?
1: Oh, beach. All the way.
0: Totally?
1: Yeah.
0: See, I'm the other way around. I prefer the pool.
1: Yeah, no.
0: And, you know, pool that's, you know, properly. Have you ever been in a pool that your face burns off because people use way too much chlorine?
1: Yes. Yes, back in the day.
0: Back in the day, my mom used to bring me to the Y, and that pool was unbelievable.
1: Yeah, we used to go to this swim club my neighbor belonged to as a kid, and your eyes would burn.
0: Yeah. Like I could see.
1: But I mean, I understand why they do it. There was 400 kids in that pool, so.
0: It makes sense, but at the same time, I mean, wow.
1: Which I quickly learned not to do that. See, that's why I don't do pools.
0: Oh, because of that?
1: With all the kids in there.
0: Well, I meant kind of like
1: my friend used to invite me over in the summertime, and it'd be like all these kids in the pool, and I'm like,
0: Okay, I can respect that. I can respect that.
1: Mm-mm.
0: But if it's like do you have a yard where you could have a pool or no?
1: No. I think that the condo association would frown upon that.
0: That'd be great.
1: If I had a bulldozer start working on the lawn one day.
0: Excuse me, Mr. Hogan. What are you doing?
1: Yeah. Yeah.
0: Why did you dig up the front of the parking lot here, and then you just
1: right?
0: That'd be great. What? It's as big as the space that you guys have. I could do anything with this space.
1: I could go and I get a little patio out there. Start charging admission.
0: Yeah.
1: Set up a bar. Can you imagine?
0: Gotta have the necessities.
1: Start building up the fines.
0: I love looking at pictures of
1: fun.
0: And now with AI, I mean, you can imagine anything. And in a second, I can tell what's real and what's not. But some people, I know people that have, they've built waterfalls in their backyard. They want to, and I get it, you know.
1: Oh, certainly if you have one.
0: Process is if you can make your living area an oasis where you don't have to leave your house, great. That's awesome. But it's just amazing. How could you possibly?
1: There's a house I drive by on my way home. And they have this backyard set up with a little thatch, a tiki hut.
0: Yeah.
1: Yeah. I always want to stop by.
0: Why don't you?
1: Maybe
0: hey, neighbor.
1: One day I might, show up a little pitcher, some margaritas.
0: Well, happy national, I talked about this earlier today, happy What's National that? Iced Tea Day. So.
1: Oh, okay.
0: Way to break in the warm weather today. I'm sure it's going to be beautiful today,
1: it is. It's very nice out there.
0: And take it in because I think here and there's going to be some rain tonight. So enjoy the day today.
1: All right.
0: Get the Back in the Day Easy Cafe coming up at noon. 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And we'll talk again tomorrow morning, 6 a.m. right here on Easy 99.1. Have a great day.
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Is he 99.1? A little after 10 o'clock. It's Rob Hogan. How's it going? Wednesday. Look at that. Sunshine. Feeling pretty good out there. Hump day. And feel good favorites to keep you company getting through it. Brian Adams coming up. Good. Phil Collins on the way. Bruce Springsteen and Barry and even Mandy is here.

Easy 99.1. Oh boy, Red Sox drop another one in Tampa. They will try it again this afternoon and 12 and a half games back. Do they still have that thing where the kids eat free when the Red Sox win? And who does that? Kids are going to be starving this summer. This is not good.

0: Z99. Point one, Madonna expressing herself, and well, she can express that she's pretty happy today with the weather forecast if she's out and about in this area anyway, because well, starting to feel the summer heat. Summer, of course, not officially here yet, but we are going to turn the heat up a little bit. Chance for some storms, maybe showers coming through tonight, but definitely going to notice the stickies returning, and looks like some beach days ahead in the future. If you can swing one, maybe on Friday, take the day off. If you pick this week for a vacation, it's all in all pretty good. We get the Weather Channel updates with all the details. How hot does it get? We'll find out next.
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1: Breezy warm force here this afternoon. Mix of clouds and sun. High temperatures in the low to mid-80s. Cloudy tonight with a chance of showers, even a few rumbles of thunder. Areas of fog late, low 60s. Morning fog Thursday. Otherwise, mix of clouds and sun. Hot and humid. Chance for afternoon or evening showers and storms. Highs on Thursday, upper part of the 80s. Mix of clouds and sun and low 80s Friday. Another chance of showers and storms overnight Friday night into early Saturday. Sunny Saturday afternoon, mid-80s. Sunny and mid-80s Sunday. I'm meteorologist Ken Boone at the Weather Channel.
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Z99.1. Quick quiz coming up a little bit just after 11 o'clock this morning. We continue on with summer movie blockbusters. We'll go back into the 70s for one that we were flocking to the theater to see. Oh, well, about this time in 1978. All right. So chance to win just after 11. Stick around for that.

Easy 99.1. Well, just when you thought it was safe to go back in the water, here we go again. You see this? The fisherman off of Nantucket reeled in a 300-pound great white shark. Released it back into the ocean, but beach day is coming up this weekend. More and more they've been tracking these things all over these parts, so I think I'm going to put my toes in the water. That's about all.

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2: All right, here we go. 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Summer just around the corner. June's going to be a busy month, and I know what to do. You've got to head over to Prisco's. They're on Route 18 in Bridgewater. Hey, it's Rob Hogan. 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I was by there the other day, and these things are big and full and very colorful and all different kinds, too. 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How about an apple tree, pear tree, or a blueberry bush, or a raspberry bush? 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You'll be glad you did, all right? 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

This is 99.1 little after 11 o'clock. Quick quiz time on this Wednesday. And summer movie blockbusters. That's what we are focused on this week. Turning back time to 1978. About this time, we would be getting ready within a week or so to flock to the theater for this one, released on June 16th back in 1978. And if you have a guess, by the way, for today's question, got to use the Reader's Hardwood Supply text line at 508-746-9991. You're playing for that summer fun day over at Prisco's on Route 18 in Bridgewater, 18 holes of mini golf at Pine Grove Park, ice cream for two at Prisco's Country Creamery. So the question for you today, in the movie Grease, what was Rizzo's first name? Was that Shirley, Betty, Sandy, or Diane? All right. In the movie Grease back in 1978, what was Rizzo's first name? Was it Shirley, Betty, Sandy, or Diane? All right. Text to guess now. Winner coming up a little bit, about 11:45. Good luck.

99.1. Oh, yeah, coming up just a couple of days away now. Yeah, another Fast Ferry Friday. 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And choose your cruise. 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

0: Is he 99.1, 11:25, Wednesday, made it to hump day. Quick quiz, if you haven't gotten a guess in yet, a little bit of time to do it. Got to use the Reader's Hardwood Supply text line, that number 508-746-9991. Playing for a summer fun day over at Prisco's. They're on Route 18 in Bridgewater, 18 holes of mini golf at their Pine Grove Park, award-winning mini golf course. Ice cream for two at Prisco's Country Creamery. That'd be a nice little afternoon out. And summer movie blockbusters, that's what we're doing all this week. Heading back to June 16th, 1978, Grease would hit theaters. And the question for you today, what is Rizzo's first name in that film? Is it Shirley, Betty, Sandy, or Diane? All right, think you know, you got to text your guest now, and we'll get that winner coming up shortly, about 11:45, and just another... another day, and right here again, Would You Want It Wednesday? She's back.
1: I'm back.
0: All right, summertime, fair time. All the fairs will be coming up soon. Kids will be out of school. So, what do we got?
1: So, today we have cotton candy.
0: Cotton candy, all right.
1: But the twist is, it is root beer flavored.
0: It's root beer flavored. Huh. Okay, now who makes this?
1: It's A&W.
0: A&W makes the cotton candy. Now, does this come from like a normal store?
1: My guess is yes.
0: See, the usual cotton candy is a little bit more pinkish. This one looks like I'm eating fiberglass insulation from my parents' attic. We don't recommend that at home, kids. Don't go doing that.
1: Definitely not.
0: Because it's not a good idea, but that's... That's what this looks like. I feel like I was hanging around in the attic, and this is what I pulled out. Not a good sign. You know, I was not a huge fan of cotton candy as a kid.
1: It tastes just
0: now.
1: Like
0: I know why.
1: Mm-hmm.
0: Yeah, it's like eating cotton with sugar in it.
1: You look thrilled.
0: Yeah. Look, Mom, eating fiberglass. yeah, I don't know about this. I don't have a good feeling about it.
1: It's not as bad as I thought it would be.
0: No, it... maybe it is.
1: Maybe.
0: It has a little hint of root beer flavor.
1: Wait, really? I feel like that's all I taste.
0: A very slight... Yeah, I don't know. It tastes like something else. Tastes like plastic. You sure that that's cotton candy?
1: I mean, it came in a bag, so it might not be real cotton candy, but...
0: Okay. You'll post that for the... people on the socials, the Facebook, the Instagram. Are you going to indulge in some more or not?
1: Maybe a bite, but otherwise.
0: Yeah, I think I'm good. You're going to have mine.
1: Okay.
0: If you don't finish that, leave it there. I'll take it home and put it in the walls.
1: You are the worst.
0: At my house. Got to keep the air conditioning in the heat. All right.
1: Next week will be better.
0: You think?
1: Maybe.
0: Can only go up from here.
1: It can.
0: That's the good news. Mm-hmm. All right. Temperature, that's going to go up too. How high? We'll find out. Weather Channel forecast is coming up.
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0: side. I mean, why not, right? If you see a computer by the side of the road, I'm just saying.
1: Mix of clouds and sunshine here this afternoon. Breezy warm with winds out of the southwest at times to 20 to 25 miles per hour. High temperatures at low to even mid-80s. Clouds in here tonight with a chance of showers, even storms. Temperatures into low part of the 60s. Some patchy morning fog tomorrow. Otherwise, mix of clouds and sun, hot and humid. There is a chance for a few late-day showers and storms on Thursday. High temperatures in the upper part of the 80s, but feeling even hotter than that. Friday, mix of clouds and sun. It'll be cooler. High temperatures, low part of the 80s. Chance of showers Friday night into early Saturday. I'm Ken Boone with the Weather Channel.

0: KC 99.1, 11:54, just about that time. Throw those doors open. The back in the day Z Cafe, still some patio seating left here at the cafe, but hurry up and get here quick, all right? Something you would like for your lunch hour, by the way, 508-746-9991. You can call, you can text. Quick quiz wrap up for today. We're focused on summer movie blockbusters back to June 16th in 1978. The movie Grease would be released in theaters. And the question for you today, what is Rizzo's first name in that film? And correct answer, Betty. And somebody, let's see, in the 508. So if you texted from the 508 and you got a text back that says, hi, you won, then that's you. So I need a little bit of info for you. Got Summer Fun Day prize package from Prisco's on Route 18 in Bridgewater. 18 holes of mini golf at their Pine Grove Park mini golf course. Award-winning golf course it is. And ice cream for two at Prisco's Country Creamery. So if you were in the 508, you played along, check your phone. If you got that text that says you won, I need some info, get that to me. And we'll get a prize to you. Another chance to win coming up again tomorrow. Chance to put your song on the radio. That comes up next. So hang on.
1: At Atlantic Super.
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0: All right, here we go. Hump Day Edition. Back in the day, Z Cafe. Something you would like for your lunch hour. 508-746-9991. You can call, you can text on that Reader's Hardwood Supply text line. Joanna did that. She picked one out from a movie from the 80s. Got the day off getting her nails done. There you go. A little pampering. Here comes Shalimar.

0: easy in that end. Put one high.
1: Hi, Rob. How are you today?
0: I'm great. How are you doing?
1: I am doing great. This is Dottie from Brockton. It's nice and warm and humid here now.
0: Very nice.
1: Yes. I was wondering if you could play All for Love by Color Me Bad.
0: I think I can do that.
1: That is wonderful, then. I appreciate it.
0: All right. Enjoy your afternoon, Dottie. Stay cool.
1: Okay. You also. Thank you.
0: You got it. Bye. Bye-bye.

0: Hi, good afternoon, Rob.
1: Hi, Noreen. What are you doing?
0: I'm trying to figure out my new phone, but I can't do it.
1: All right. Well,
0: so I'm waiting for one of my daughters to come here and see if they can fix it.
1: What'd you get? One of those fancy ones?
0: It's a Motorola.
1: Okay.
0: I just don't know how to fix it.
1: All right. Well, she'll be over. She'll get it going for you.
0: I hope so.
1: Okay. All right. Well, once you get that squared away, you can send me a selfie.
0: Yeah, I don't think so.
1: Come on now. You know what a selfie is, right?
0: I know what a selfie is. I'm not going to do that.
1: I wasn't being fresh.
0: I know.
1: Okay, good.
0: I know that.
1: All right, what are we playing for you?
0: Knights of White Satin.
1: All right, get that phone fixed, okay?
0: Okay, you send me a selfie.
1: All right, you send me your number and I will.
0: All right.
1: All right, goodbye, darling.
0: Bye.

0: Easy that at 9.1, back at the Easy Cafe, Wednesday Hump Day Edition. It's my friend Johnny in Holbrook getting up early in the morning. The Gap Band. I woke up way too early in the morning, 3 o'clock this morning, because I fell asleep before 9.30. I don't know what I was thinking, but yeah, there I was, rolling around, wide awake. Anyway, we'll see how long this lasts. Hopefully we make it till 2 o'clock. We'll find out. Some more of your songs coming up. But certainly a beautiful day to take a walk out there. And if you are off, maybe stick your toes in the water at the beach, because getting a little steam in here. Could be some thunder rolling through tonight. Couple of showers, but pretty nice weather for the extended forecast as we get into the weekend. We'll certainly take that. Mid-upper 80s. Playing another beach day. Why not? Get that Weather Channel forecast. More your songs coming up.
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10: Breezy warm force here this afternoon. Mix of clouds and sun. High temperatures in the low to mid 80s. Cloudy tonight with a chance of showers, even a few rumbles of thunder. Areas of fog late, low 60s. Morning fog Thursday. Otherwise, mix of clouds and sun. Hot and humid. Chance for

0: 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Hi.
1: Hi. Oh, my gosh. I got through.
0: Oh, my God. There you are.
1: How are you?
0: Good. Who are you?
1: I'm good. I love listening to your show.
0: Well, thank you very much. I appreciate that.
1: Yeah. I have a song. I think it's from Caddyshack. That's how bad this is.
0: Okay.
1: It's Kenny Loggins' I'm All Right. I think I got the right movie.
0: Yeah, Caddyshack movie. That's what it is. What's your name?
1: Yeah. Oh, my God. My name is Julie.
0: Julie, where are you calling from?
1: I am from I'm living in Plainville.
0: Awesome. All right. Well, I drive right through Plainville on my way home all the time, so I'll give you a wave, okay?
1: Awesome. I'll be out front waving.
0: Beautiful. I can't wait.
1: I'm waving at everybody.
0: Oh. See? Oh, you're nice and friendly.
1: I know, huh? You have to be.
0: We need more we need more nice, friendly people like you in the world, Julie.
1: Yeah, we do. We really do. People who can laugh.
0: More amen. All right.
1: Yep. Thank you so much, because I love your show.
0: Well, I appreciate that so much, and thank you for calling.

0: Easy99.1, hello.
1: Hey, Rob. How you doing? It's Dragon Lady.
0: Hanging in there. How you doing?
1: Well, I'm stuck in this store for a little bit, but I got to go back down to Plymouth.
0: All right.
1: But anyway, you and I share something in common.
0: We do.
1: Yes. Our dad's birthday, which actually is tomorrow, but I'm not going to be around tomorrow. My dad would have been 106. I don't know about George.
0: Oh, man. You're going to make me do math?
1: No, you don't have to. You can just
0: guess. Let's see.
1: What year?
0: He would be, he'd be 103.
1: Okay.
0: Yeah.
1: So, I've requested one of two songs, and it's your pick.
0: Okay.
1: Either Eric Clapton, My Father's Eyes,
0: mm-hmm.
1: or Dance with My Father.
0: Ah, okay. Both good choices. Let me ponder that a bit, but thank you for remembering the two of them.
1: Absolutely. I hope Mo and George are up in heaven, raising a little bit of kale.
0: I bet they're living it up.
1: Oh, hell yeah.

0: Easy 99.1, hi.
1: Hello, Rob.
0: Hello, Tab.
1: You know, it's hard to believe.
0: Yeah.
1: We have another beautiful day.
0: Isn't it great? What a week.
1: I know. This is for us, you know.
0: I know it.
1: Early this morning, it was 69.
0: Mm.
1: And now it's 88.
0: Oh, it's perfecto.
1: I know. Our beautiful weather, even though it's not even summer yet.
0: That's all right. Yeah, I like the feel.
1: I do, too.
0: Let's get the trend going.
1: And pretty soon you'll be wearing your shorts, right?
0: I'm wearing them today.
1: All right.
0: Yes, I am.
1: Okay. Hey, we got to celebrate.
0: Good Try week. Not to be blinded by the pasty legs. Go work on my Irish tan.
1: Well, everybody has pasty legs because of all the crappy weather we've had.
0: Well, look at you making me feel good about myself.
1: I
0: knew I liked you for a reason. All right. You got a song for me?
1: Got to be more than that.
0: Well, I mean, we got to start somewhere.
1: Okay. All right. From 1974.
0: Uh-huh.
1: The main ingredient.
0: Yeah.
1: With Just Don't Want It Lonely.
0: Well, sometimes you do, though.
2: Hey, say, wait a minute. Where are you going with that suitcase?

0: Easy 99.1, that'll do it. Back at the Daisy Cafe. Thank you for the calls, the texts, and right back here tomorrow. We are cruising through the week. We'll be at Thursday already. How about that? So we're going to cruise through the feel-good favorites after one for you. Tom Petty coming up. J-Lo's on the way. And for Paul, on the boats, little Buffett action. That's coming up, too.
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Give me a call on that Reader's Hardwood Supply text line. He reached out, and he's on the boat today, down off Wareham. Sue is actually walking the dog up in Hull. Everybody's at the beach, and everybody else wants to go. Jimmy Buffett's always at the beach.

0: 99.1, a little bit of an obsession. Lots of folks got that with this whole World Cup thing. Speaking of such things, I saw a news report this morning at one of the TV stations. All these fans, I don't recall where they were from, but they touched down at Logan, and there was one fella in particular they were talking to, said he only got here a few days ago and said, I've been at the Dubliner bar for like 78 hours, and that's where I'm going to camp out through the World Cup. So, yeah, it all starts up this weekend. These things could get interesting around these parts. Stay tuned. All right, stay tuned for the forecast. Could get into a little bit interesting tonight. Maybe some thunderstorms rolling through. Certainly the heat has ticked up a bit. We'll see what's in store. Weather Channel update is coming up.
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2: Mix of clouds and sunshine here this afternoon. Breezy warm with winds out of the southwest at times to 20 to 25 miles per hour. High temperatures at low to even mid-80s. Clouds in here tonight with a chance of showers, even storms. Temperatures in the low part of the 60s. Some patchy morning fog tomorrow. Otherwise, mix of clouds and sun, hot and humid. There is a chance for a few late-day showers and storms on Thursday. High temperatures in the upper part of the 80s, but feeling even hotter than that. Friday, mix of clouds and sun. It'll be cooler. High temperatures, low part of the 80s. Chance of showers Friday night into early Saturday. I'm Ken Boone with the Weather Channel.
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99.1. You know, the summer hasn't officially even started yet, but we're just rolling along here. Escape to the Cape, week number three. Your chance to win every single week. We give it away Monday morning at 8:45 this week. You could win your way to the Brass Key Guest House. 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

0: Easy 99.1 151. Kevin Cronin, cold as ice. Nobody will be complaining about that, I don't think, in the next. No.
1: They'll want to be cold as ice.
0: A handful of days. Unless, yeah, of course, they come and sit in this studio right here.
1: Right.
0: Then your fingers turn blue like these. So we know all about the wine cellar at your house.
1: Yes.
0: I know you like the outdoor brewery.
1: Sure do.
0: Are you a martini guy?
1: Absolutely.
0: Yes. Okay. All right. Well, it's supposed to be pretty nice this weekend. How about this? Different kind of outdoor drinking spots on its way to Boston. According to their Instagram page, Sentenced to Sip. Opening up at the site of Alibi Bar and Lounge at the Liberty Hotel over there on Charles Street. We're spilling the beans. You've officially been sentenced to sip at Boston's first espresso martini garden. How about one of those?
1: Oh, boy, yeah.
0: Open to the public this Saturday. Reservations encouraged. And says that they will have outdoor patio going. And it's been transformed into an open-air espresso martini destination. Twinkling string lights, lush seasonal decor, and a vibrant atmosphere. Perfect for a warm summer night. Supposed to be a pretty warm weekend ahead. Yeah. So that could be nice. So if you would like to be sentenced to sip, and who wouldn't? Alibi Bar and Lounge is at 215 Charles Street in Boston. They encourage the reservation, like they said, alibiboston.com. So it's a new little twist. Why not?
1: Yeah, you know, those have exploded in the past few years, the espresso martini.
0: Yeah, that's it's a big thing.
1: A lot of restaurants, and a lot of them do a really good job with them, too.
0: Yeah. I have a friend who was, it was like big on them, and she was always pushing it, encouraging me, and she's like, oh, you know, hey, get one of these. And I was like, I don't know, veer off my regular thing.
1: Right.
0: But I did a couple times, and I'm like, yeah, these aren't bad.
1: They are.
0: Might be something to think about. Weekend just around the corner, so why not? All right. Kevin Cronin, he's just around the corner. He's got the feel-good favorites. They're lurking with him. Stevie Wonder, Mariah Carey. Got some Bob Seger coming up. How about some Pat Benatar? Chicago and a whole bunch more. Not so easy, impossible question. 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

Easy 99.1, coming up on that time of year to take a staycation. I'll tell you some of the best places to do that coming up next. Here's Stevie Wonder.

0: EZ99.1, a new list of the best and worst cities for staycations has just come out from Wallet Hub to determine the best place for a budget-friendly, fun-filled staycation. They ranked 182 U.S. cities on 41 key indicators, including parks per capita and average restaurant meal prices. Orlando is this year's best city. No surprise with all the theme parks and all the things to do in that city. Followed by Cincinnati, number two. The worst city, Pearl City, Hawaii. I mention this because one New England city did make the list, and it's a drivable, too. Portland, Maine, number 10 on the list. It's been a few years since I've been to Portland, but I know there's quite a bit of a food and culture and a lot of things to do there. So Portland, Maine, making the list, number 10 as the best cities for a staycation. Forecast coming up next. More feel-good favorites, EZ99.1.
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11: Keep the umbrella handy tonight. We are looking at a decent chance of showers and some thunderstorms around through the evening. There could be some locally heavy rain in a few spots, a low dropping down to the mid-60s. Slight chance for a few rain showers on Thursday afternoon and evening. Some thunderstorms look possible as well. Afternoon high 87. And then Friday, it's a little bit less humid. It's still fairly warm. Partly sunny weather, a bit more seasonable. Lows in the mid-60s. Afternoon highs around 80. There will be another system moving in as we get into Saturday. A slight chance of showers. Certainly won't rain all day. Still looking at highs up in the mid-80s. Sunday looks nice and sunny. Low 63, a high of 85. I'm meteorologist Mark Thibodeau from the Weather Channel.
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The not-so-easy, impossible question is coming up next. Here's Fleetwood Mac.

0: He's 99.1. It's Kevin Cronin on this Wednesday workday. Yeah, I got ahead of myself. I thought it was actually Thursday for a while. I don't know what's happened. I mean, losing track of days, but yeah, we're almost there, almost to the weekend. Looks like a pretty good weekend, too. Check out that forecast from the Weather Channel is coming up right now. Time for today's not-so-easy, impossible question. We have another $25 gift card to Sea Stones in Wareham. That could be yours if you answer this question. 12% of people say this is their... Let me start that again. 12% of people say that this is their substitute for coffee. What is it? 508-746-9991. 12% of people say this is their substitute for coffee. What is it? 508-746-9991. It's a not-so-easy, impossible question on Easy 99.1.
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10: Looking at some rain and thunder tonight into Thursday with a second weather system this weekend. Some showers and thunderstorms around tonight. Patchy ground fog in a few spots, a low in the mid-60s. A chance for a few widely scattered showers and storms on Thursday, your high 87. Mostly cloudy Thursday night, lows in the mid-60s. Partly sunny weather ahead Friday, a high of 82. And the weekend is far from a washout. Maybe a few widely scattered showers Saturday morning time, then turning mainly sunny, a high of 86. Sunshine on Sunday, low 63, a high of 85. I'm meteorologist Mark Thibodeau at the Weather Channel.
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0: Easy 99.1, not so easy, impossible question for today. Here it is. 12% of people say this is their substitute for coffee. What is it? What do you think?
1: What is it? Is it Coca-Cola?
0: No, not Coca-Cola. Thanks.
1: Okay.
2: Tea.
0: No, it's not tea. Thanks.
2: Soda.
0: It is not soda. Thank you.
2: Chai latte?
0: Not a chai latte. Thanks.
2: All right. Thank you.
0: Still looking for the answer. Here it is again. 12% of people say this is their substitute for coffee. What is it? It's a not so easy, impossible question.

0: Easy 99.1, not so easy. Impossible question still out there. Here it is. 12% of people say this is their substitute for coffee. What is it? What do you think it is?
1: Is it chewing gum?
0: Gum is the right answer. You got it.
1: Let's go.
0: 12% of people say this is their substitute for coffee. It's chewing gum. I guess you got to have something to have a taste in your mouth. I don't know. Gum didn't seems like a weird answer to me, but that's what it is.
1: Yeah.
0: Who's this?
1: Great.
0: Where are you calling from?
1: Mansfield.
0: All right, you got a gift card to Seastones in Wareham for that right answer today.
1: Thank you.
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0: Easy 99.1, you know, those small victories make you feel pretty good. But you don't want to really announce them and brag about them. But it's something that you're proud of yourself, an achievement you didn't think you could do. Small one for me over the weekend, water heater in the house wasn't working on Saturday morning. Didn't know why. Thought it might have gone. Just went about 2 years ago, so I didn't think that could be the case. But I wasn't getting hot water. Then I realized the gas company was there the day before changing out the meter, and the pilot went out. So I went downstairs, read the instructions on the side, and saw him online, and got the pilot relit. You know, no big deal, but I was happy I was able to take care of that and just get the hot water back. But there was a question on Reddit recently saying, what is an incredible minor personal victory you achieved recently that you're proud of, but is too small to, you know, brag and tell people about? And here were some of the responses. Someone said, filled the car with gas the night before, had to drive to work. Didn't have to do it in the morning. Okay. Reached my third week of consistently going to the gym multiple times per week. Yeah, that's a victory there. Cut down my caffeine intake. 5 cups of coffee, way down to 2. Good. Brought it down from 6 beers a night to 4. Good. I called for a repair for my dryer and called to cancel my broadband the same day. And another one, I got the entire house vacuumed today. Well, good for all of you for getting those small things, those small victories. Celebrate yourself. 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Everything is down today. The Dow way down, 953 points to 49,918.78. NASDAQ down 509 to 25,169.50, and the S&P 500 down 119 to 7,266.99. 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
1: This report is sponsored by Mothers Against Drunk Driving. The expressway has heavy pockets of traffic on both sides between the O'Neill Tunnel and the Braintree Split. I-93 northbound slows in spots between Route 95 and the Braintree Split. I-93 southbound has minor delays between the split and Route 24. Route 3 southbound is sluggish between the split and Derby Street. Route 95 southbound has pockets of light traffic between I-93 and Route 152. And Route 24 southbound slows in spots between I-93 and Route 140. 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With Easy 99.1 traffic, I'm Lexi Mack, and I've got your back.
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11: Looking at some rain and thunder tonight into Thursday with a second weather system this weekend. Some showers and thunderstorms around tonight. Patchy ground fog in a few spots, a low in the mid-60s. A chance for a few widely scattered showers and storms on Thursday, your high 87. Mostly cloudy Thursday night, lows in the mid-60s. Partly sunny weather ahead Friday, a high of 82. And the weekend is far from a washout. Maybe a few widely scattered showers Saturday morning time, then turning mainly sunny, a high of 86. Sunshine on Sunday, low 63, a high of 85. I'm meteorologist Mark Thibodeau at the Weather Channel.
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Heading to Ireland coming up in October of this year with Colette on her come-along trip. Just a few spots left. 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

0: Easy 99.1. It is Kevin Cronin wrapping up another work day and time to head home on the easy ride home. And we got right now your strange and interesting facts. Pigeons can recognize their reflection in a mirror. The original London Bridge is now in Arizona. 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
1: 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The expressway has heavy pockets of traffic on both sides between the O'Neill Tunnel and the Braintree Split. I-93 northbound slows between Route 95 and the Split. I-93 southbound has minor delays between the Split and Route 24. Route 3 southbound, there's a crash at Route 14, and it's slow going between the Split and Derby Street. Route 495 southbound slows between Route 24 and Route 44. Route 95 southbound has pockets of light traffic between I-93 and Route 152. And things slow down on Route 24 southbound between I-93 and Route 140. 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

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It's Kevin Cronin. It's the Easy Ride Home. It's Feel Good Favorites, a perfect soundtrack for your ride home. And Kenny Nolan on Easy 99.1.

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0: Easy 99.1. Here's a great summertime parenting hack, and maybe even a great hack even if you don't have children. Backwards beach days. Instead of doing the typical morning beach trip, simply switch up the schedule. Doing other activities and errands first, then heading to the beach later in the day, in the afternoon. The idea came from Missouri mom of two, Kelsey Pomeroy, who realizes the usual routine doesn't work great with little kids. By going later, the beach is less crowded, the sun isn't as intense, and kids are generally in a better mood after naps. Plus, it makes the whole day feel more relaxed. No rushing, no meltdowns, and an easy transition into bedtime. So the reverse beach day, backwards beach day, seems to be the new trend there. As far as parenting is concerned and the summer activities. Right now, time for Funnies at 5 is Tommy Jonigan talking about buying lingerie.
1: I just bought my girlfriend lingerie for a lingerie day. And went to a lingerie store to buy the lingerie and realized I am not mature enough to be in one of those places. It was giggles for days. Just chuckling. Couldn't even look the girl in the eye. She's like, what are you looking for? You know what I'm looking for. She showed me a piece of lingerie that cost $600. I'd have better luck in the bedroom if I just gave my girlfriend $600. I'm not saying she's a prostitute. I'm not a prostitute either. But if you gave me $600, I'd do a lot of things I wouldn't normally do. We go to the bedroom, you just start peeling off six bills. How do you feel? Open-minded.
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2: This report is sponsored by Allstate. The expressway has heavy pockets of traffic on both sides between the O'Neill Tunnel and the Braintree Split. I-93 northbound is slow in spots between Route 95 and the Split. 93 southbound has minor delays between the Split and Route 24. Route 3 southbound, there's a crash at Route 13, then it's slow going between the Split and Derby Street. Route 495 southbound slows between Route 24 and Route 44. Route 95 southbound has pockets of light traffic between I-93 and Route 152. And things slow down on Route 24 southbound in sections between I-93 and Route 140. Some people just know you could save money on car insurance by checking Allstate first. 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With Easy 99.1 traffic, I'm Lexi Mack and I've got your back.
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13: Keep the umbrella handy tonight. We are looking at a decent chance of showers and some thunderstorms around through the evening. There could be some locally heavy rain in a few spots, a low dropping down to the mid-60s. Slight chance for a few rain showers on Thursday afternoon and evening. Some thunderstorms look possible as well. Afternoon high 87. And then Friday, it's a little bit less humid. It's still fairly warm, partly sunny weather, a bit more seasonable. Lows in the mid-60s, afternoon highs around 80. There will be another system moving in as we get into Saturday. A slight chance of showers, certainly won't rain all day. Still looking at highs up in the mid-80s. Sunday looks nice and sunny, low 63, a high of 85. I'm meteorologist Mark Thibodeau from the Weather Channel.
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Easy 99.1, some common vehicle mistakes. And they can be costly. I got those coming up next.

0: Easy 99.1, Mercury Insurance is warning drivers of the most common vehicle maintenance mistakes that can raise the risk of breakdowns, pricey repairs, and preventable accidents. Ignoring dashboard warning lights, big surprise, including check engine, battery indicators, oil lights, things like that. 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And you mean those dashboard warning lights don't just go away on their own? I used to think that when I was younger. They don't. Another check of traffic brought to you by Bay Coast Bank. 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
1: This report is sponsored by Mothers Against Drunk Driving. The expressway northbound that has a crash at South Station. There's a disabled vehicle blocking the right lane on the expressway southbound at the on-ramp from Albany Street and a crash at Granite Ave. All of this is contributing to the heavy pockets of traffic we're seeing on either side of the expressway between the O'Neill Tunnel and the Braintree Split. 93 northbound has slow pockets of traffic between Route 95 and the Braintree Split. 93 southbound has minor delays between the Split and Route 24. Route 3 southbound slows between the Split and Derby Street. Route 95 southbound has pockets of light traffic between I-93 and Route 152. For victims of drunk and drug driving, your grief is unique, but you are not alone. 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

0: He's 99.1. An estimated 40 billion bottles of ketchup are consumed each year around the world, and it's unlikely that any of them are ever emptied. That's because no one ever gets all of that ketchup out of the bottle. They can shake it or bang on it, and it doesn't all come out. So there's a lot of ketchup ending up in the trash, but along comes a quick kitchen hack to get every last drop out of that bottle. Don't shake it, spin it. Instead of tapping or squeezing, hold the bottle capside down and swing your arms in a circle. The motion creates a centrifugal force, which pulls all the ketchup towards the lid, making it easy to pour out. It's simple, but be careful. Make sure the cap is on tight. And give yourself some space so no ketchup goes flying. 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
1: 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There's a disabled vehicle blocking the right lane on the expressway southbound at the on-ramp from Albany Street, contributing to the heavy pockets of traffic we're seeing on either side of the expressway between the O'Neill Tunnel and the Braintree Split. Then there's a crash in the breakdown lane on 93 northbound at Route 28, contributing to traffic in the area. 93 southbound has minor delays between the split and Route 24. Route 3 southbound is slow going between the split and Derby Street. 95 southbound has pockets of light traffic between I-93 and Route 152. And Route 24 southbound is sluggish between I-93 and Route 140. 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With Easy 99.1 traffic, I'm Lexi Mack, and I've got your back.
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13: Looking at some rain and thunder tonight into Thursday with a second weather system this weekend. Some showers and thunderstorms around tonight. Patchy ground fog in a few spots, a low in the mid-60s. A chance for a few widely scattered showers and storms on Thursday. Your high 87. Mostly cloudy Thursday night, lows in the mid-60s. Partly sunny weather ahead Friday, a high of 82. And the weekend is far from a washout. Maybe a few widely scattered showers Saturday morning time, then turning mainly sunny. A high of 86. Sunshine on Sunday, low 63, a high of 85. I'm meteorologist Mark Thibodeau at the Weather Channel.
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Dropped to 27-39 in the season.

0: Easy 99.1. It's Kevin Cronin. That will do it for me on this Wednesday. Earlier today, I said I thought it was Thursday. All mixed up with days, but now I know it's Wednesday, and tomorrow, one day closer to the weekend, we'll talk on a Thursday at 2 o'clock. Not so easy, impossible question will come your way around 3:20. Stick around, because we got the Decade Show coming up next. 70s at 7 starts it off, followed by the 80s at 8 and the 90s at 9. You enjoy your night. 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
1: 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The expressway still has heavy pockets of traffic on both sides between the O'Neill Tunnel and the Braintree Split. I-93 northbound is seeing heavy traffic in Canton between Route 95 and Route 24. 93 southbound has minor delays between the Split and Route 24. Route 3 southbound is sluggish between the Split and Route 18. And Route 95 southbound has pockets of traffic between Great Plain Ave and Route 152. 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

0: 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The king of pop. And the boss. The 70s at 7 plays here.
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2: Breaker 19, this here's a rubber duck. You got a copy on me, Big Ben, come on. Yeah, 10-4, Big Ben, for sure, for sure. By golly, it's clean clear to Flagtown, come on. Yeah, it's a big 10-4 there, Big Ben. Yeah, we definitely got the front door, good buddy. Mercy sakes alive, looks like we've got us a convoy.
3: It was the dark of the moon on the 6th of June in a Kenworth pulling logs. Cab over Pete with a reefer on and a Jimmy hauling hogs. We is heading for Bear on I-10 about a mile out of Shaky Town. I says, Pigpen, this here's a rubber duck and I'm about to put the

0: 10-4, about 5 miles or so. 10, roger. Them hulks is getting intense up here.
1: By the time we got into Tulsa Town, we had 85 trucks in all. But they's a roadblock up on the Cloverleaf, and them bears was wall to wall. Yeah, them Smokies as thick as bugs on a bumper. They even had a bear in the air. I says, calling all trucks, this here is the duck. We about to go.

0: negatory, Big Ben. You're still too close. Yeah, them hulks are starting to close up my sinuses. Mercy sakes, you better back off another 10.
1: Well, we rolled up Interstate 44 like a rocket sled on rails. We tore up all of our swindle sheets and left them setting on the scales. By the time we hit that shy town, them bears was getting smart. They'd brought up some reinforcements from the Illinois National Guard. There's armored cars and tanks and jeeps and rigs of every size. Yeah, them chicken coops was full of bears and choppers filled the skies. Well, we shot the line, we went for broke with 1,000 screaming trucks and 11 long-haired friends of Jesus in a chartreuse microbus.
0: Hey, rubber duck to Sodbuster. Come on here, yeah. 10-4, Sodbuster. Listen, you want to put that microbus in behind that suicide jockey? Yeah, he's hauling dynamite and he needs all the help he can get.
1: Well, we laid a strip for the Jersey Shore and prepared to cross the line. I could see the bridge was lined with bears, but it didn't have a doggone dime. I says, Pigpen, this here's a rubber duck. We just ain't a gonna pay no toll. So we

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